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9: And now, the weather.
10: Outside, gloomy skies, a persistent drizzle, and a chilly wind blowing from the west, north, east and south.
11: But inside, temperatures of toasty warm with a high chance of plush rugs, soft lighting and snuggly throws. 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
9: The top stories this hour. Jeffrey Archer has died at the age of 86 after a career which spanned both best-selling novels and Westminster. The former Conservative MP sold more than 300 million books, but his political life was repeatedly overshadowed by controversy. He was jailed for 4 years in 2001 for perjury and perverting the course of justice. Our chief political correspondent John Craig says his career had its fair share of scandals.
10: The ebullient, charismatic, larger-than-life Jeffrey Archer. Some will say he was a rogue, given all the scandals and scrapes he got into during his life. As I say, served in prison for perjury.
9: Donald Trump says a security threat was behind the decision to withdraw US bombers from RAF Fairford. The US president claims he knows who was responsible but hasn't given further details. The Conservatives are promising a British version of Israel's Iron Dome if they win the next election. The party says up to £10 billion would be spent on the missile and drone defence system dubbed the Britannia Shield. The Tories say it will be funded through welfare reform and reprioritising existing spending. But what do party members in Birmingham think Britain should be spending its defence budget on?
11: It definitely needs modernising. We've got empty sites across the country which need renovating.
12: Refilling our stockpiles after, you know, very generously and right, we've sent things to Ukraine. We've now got a shortage ourselves.
13: Drones come into my head. That seems to be the way we're going.
9: Students in France are calling for a national day of protest today over what they say is chronic underfunding of education. Demonstrations have been spreading across the country. A rise in cancer among people under 50 is not confined to bowel cancer, according to new analysis. The World Cancer Research Fund says rates of prostate, kidney, womb, liver, pancreatic and breast cancer have also increased among younger adults. And Northern Ireland remain unbeaten in the Nations League, but they were held to a goalless draw by Georgia at Windsor Park. From Sky News, I'm Daisy Steele.

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13: The top stories this hour. Tributes are being paid to the best-selling author and former Conservative politician Geoffrey Archer, who's died at the age of 86. He sold more than 300 million books worldwide, but his political career was overshadowed by scandal and a prison sentence for perjury. Kemi Badenoch says his death is a huge shock, while Nadeem Zahawi remembers an extraordinary human being. Political commentator Daisy McAndrew says Archer was a larger-than-life figure.
14: He was somebody who could open doors, incredibly popular, as you said, incredibly accomplished, hundreds of millions of books sold, and just an extraordinary person who lived his life profiting from fiction, but also a lot of his own personal life seemed to be quite fictional as well.
13: Donald Trump says a specific security threat was behind the withdrawal of US bombers from RAF Fairford. The Pentagon's confirmed a dozen aircraft have now returned safely to America from the Gloucestershire base. Fairford was at the centre of a suspected terror plot last month, which the US president suggested could be linked to Iran. He's told reporters the bombers had to be moved.
15: I mean, they didn't fly out by accident. There were some threats, and rather than tempting the enemy, we'll capture the enemy and beat the enemy, but why should we leave them there? So we moved them around a little bit, not very far.
13: The Conservatives are promising a British version of Israel's Iron Dome if they win the next election. The party says up to £10 billion will be spent on the missile and drone defence system. Students in France are calling for a national day of protest today over what they say is chronic underfunding of education. Demonstrations have been spreading across the country. Labour's support has risen to its highest level since January 2025, according to the latest YouGov poll. For Sky News and The Times, the party's up 3 points to 27%, 5 points ahead of Reform, with the Conservatives on 20%. And Northern Ireland remain unbeaten in the Nations League, but they were held to a goalless draw by Georgia at Windsor Park. From Sky News, I'm Daisy Steele.

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6: Top stories this hour. The novelist and former Conservative politician Geoffrey Archer's died suddenly at the age of 86. He sold more than 300 million books worldwide, but his political career was overshadowed by scandal and a prison sentence for perjury. Political commentator Daisy McAndrew says Mr. Archer was a larger-than-life figure.
7: He was somebody who could open doors, incredibly popular, as I said, incredibly accomplished, and just an extraordinary person who lived his life profiting from fiction, but also a lot of his own personal life seemed to be quite fictional as well.
6: Donald Trump says a security threat was behind the decision to withdraw US bombers from RAF Fairford. The US president claims he knows who was responsible. The Gloucestershire base was at the centre of a suspected terror plot last month. Nationwide protests are expected across France today as students demonstrate over what they say is chronic underfunding of education. And Northern Ireland remain unbeaten in the Nations League after they were held to a goalless draw by Georgia.
8: Now for the news across the South. Former Hampshire Chief Constable Scott Chilton has admitted misconduct over an extramarital relationship. He denies another alleged relationship with a female officer and denies abusing his position for a sexual purpose. The Police Standards Tribunal in Eastleigh has been adjourned until Wednesday. More than 10 ferry sailings between Portsmouth and Fishbourne were cancelled on Sunday after a Whitelink vessel was taken out of service for fumigation. The operator says insects, possibly fleas, were found in a passenger lounge on the St. Clair. The ferry will return after treatment and checks. A prolific Southampton shoplifter who took more than £1,100 worth of goods has been jailed for 16 months. 34-year-old Daniel Gregory, of no fixed abode, committed these offences while on a criminal behaviour order. And a man's completed a 223-kilometre walk from Winchester to Canterbury to raise money for the Children's Society. Alexander Adams from Alton set off from Winchester Cathedral and raised more than £1,150.
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8: Any mist and fog will clear, leaving a cloudy day with bright spells this afternoon and highs of 23 Celsius. That's the latest. I'm Caroline Verdon.
9: Hello, good morning. Welcome to Tuesday on Nation Easy. It's Kate at Brecky. I have James Taylor on the way after Wet, Wet, Wet.

This is Kate at Nation Easy. What a way to start the show. Wet, wet, wet, and wishing I was lucky. And that was James Taylor, and You've Got a Friend. So welcome along. It is lovely to have your company this Tuesday morning. I do, of course, have loads of relaxing favourites. I've had a sneaky peek. Yes, because I can. I have the power. I've got Gladys Knight on the way. I've got In Excess. I've got The Pretenders as well. And Culture Club are up. Do you really want to hurt me after this from Celine Dion on Nation Easy?

0: Culture Club, but on Nation Easy, do you really want to hurt me? So good morning, it's Kate Weston here with your breakfast show and your relaxing favourites. Also, your traffic and travel news. Selena Ross is standing by. We'll visit the traffic and travel hub in just a few moments. Then I have an all-time classic, possibly his greatest ever song. I'm talking Elvis Presley. I've also got Alexander O'Neill as well. But as I say, Selena is on the way with your traffic and travel news. Don't forget, you can always give her a bell if you want to chat or you have something to add to the travel news. Her hotline number, 0333 11 1050.
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16: Good morning. Southbound to M3, an accident being dealt with. Junctions 2 to 3 after the M25 towards Lightwater. Two lanes closed with that. Two lanes remain open. Ongoing gas work this morning on Bournemouth Road, Lyndhurst, the A35.
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O'Neill, if you were here tonight, it's Kate at Nation Easy with your relaxing favourites. Before that, we had Suspicious Minds, Elvis Presley, although I do question whether it is a relaxing favourite because, frankly, I get rather hot under the collar when I hear that. Oh, I love it. Yes, I sing all the different parts. Yes, I am a sweet inspiration when listening to Elvis. Anyway, on with the show this morning. I have celebrity birthdays for you a little later. I've got Tuesday's happy fact as well. Once again, a fact about a leader. I'm sort of doing world leaders this week of various countries. I did a fact about the Pope yesterday. Yes, I'm not fussy. In Excess are on the way as well after the Empress of Soul. This is Gladys Knight and the Pips. Baby, don't change your mind on Nation Easy.

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3: Southbound M3, the accident junctions 2 to 3 has been cleared. All lanes are reopened there and traffic's moving well. A30 London Road in Salisbury has work, as does Southwark Road in Wickham. Closure there for drainage work.
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4: With Gosport Ferry, a scenic 4-minute shuttle across the harbour. It's shorter by water,

0: I would never turn back time. No, frankly, I don't have the energy. Cher on Nation Easy. It's Kate Weston here with you this Tuesday morning. On the way, I've got music from the Average White Band, Free the Pain, as well. They are up after the news and the weather. It is almost 7 o'clock. Nation Easy
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13: Top stories this hour. Former Tory politician turned best-selling author Geoffrey Archer's died at the age of 86. His publisher says he passed away suddenly and peacefully at home yesterday. Mr. Archer's political career was marred by scandal and a prison sentence for perjury. Donald Trump says a specific security threat was behind the withdrawal of US bombers from an RAF base in Gloucestershire.
14: I mean, they didn't fly out by accident. There were some threats, and rather than tempting the enemy, we'll capture the enemy and beat the enemy, but why should we leave him there? So we moved him around a little bit, not very far.
13: Fairford was at the centre of a suspected terror plot just over a week ago. The Tories are pledging £10 billion to create a national missile and drones defence system if they return to power. The so-called Britannia Shield would provide interceptor missiles. And Northern Ireland remain unbeaten in the Nations League and top their group with 8 points from 4 games, but they couldn't make their dominance count against Georgia last night as the match finished goalless.
4: Now for the news across the South. Former Hampshire Chief Constable Scott Chilton has admitted misconduct over an extramarital relationship. He denies another alleged relationship with a female officer and denies abusing his position for a sexual purpose. The Police Standards Tribunal in Eastleigh has been adjourned until Wednesday. More than 10 ferry sailings between Portsmouth and Fishbourne were cancelled on Sunday after a Whitelink vessel was taken out of service for fumigation. The operator says insects, possibly fleas, were found in a passenger lounge on the St. Clair. The ferry will return after treatment and checks. A prolific Southampton shoplifter who took more than £1,100 worth of goods has been jailed for 16 months. 34-year-old Daniel Gregory of No Fixed Abode committed these offences while on a criminal behaviour order. And a man's completed a 223-kilometre walk from Winchester to Canterbury to raise money for the Children's Society. Alexander Adams from Alton set off from Winchester Cathedral and raised more than £1,150.
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4: Any mist and fog will clear, leaving a cloudy day with bright spells this afternoon and highs of 23 Celsius. That's the latest. I'm Caroline Verdon.
15: 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Welcome along. It's Kate with Frieda Payne and the Average White Band.

It was a huge hit for Freda Payne all the way back in 1970. Band of Gold. Before that, you heard from the Average White Band, Going Around Again. Yes. What with them and Cher turning back time? Yep, I know. I just like to move forward steadily. One foot in front of the other, Kate. I have the celebrity birthdays on the way very, very soon, which I enjoy because I like finding out how old everybody is. I'm just so nosy. I've got Prince on the way, the most beautiful girl in the world, after Terence Trent D'Arby. Sign Your Name on Nick.

0: This is Nation Easy. It's Kate playing Prince and the most beautiful girl in the world. Talking of which, Selena is on the way. Yes, I know. It was just such an easy link. She's on the way with the traffic and travel news. Then I've got ABBA and Dusty Springfield. But first, the birthdays. There aren't many this morning. Ricky Hatton. It's his happy heavenly birthday. Yes, a.k.a. the people's champion, the pride of Hyde. He was quite good at boxing. Melvin Bragg, the author, the broadcaster. He's a super, super clever guy. 87 today. And it is also a happy heavenly birthday to Bobby Farrell. Ah, we all loved him, didn't we, in Boney M, with his genius dance moves. If it's your birthday today, have a lovely day.
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10: 8:35, the Totten bypass heading westbound is looking quite busy at the moment, heading to the Rushington roundabout. Also looking busier with the gas work on Bournemouth Road, Lyndhurst A35. Slowing at works in Waterlooville, A3 London Road. And Winchester Road, junction of Hill Lane, Southampton, looking very slow all round.
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Dusty Springfield, son of a preacher man, here at Nation Easy Radio. It's Kate Weston here with you, so how are you diddling? All okay at the minute? I have to say I'm being bombarded by bills at the moment. I don't like this time of year. The latest one is the old vehicle tax, and I did look at it and I thought, oh, that's a lot. And then I went online to see what other cars cost, and I thought, oh no, actually, by comparison, my little Honda Jazz is not too bad. But it was still more than I expected. So I think I am now actually going to trade it in for a tricycle. Yeah, it does present some problems when I want to go on the M27, but, you know, I need to make some cutbacks. Anyway, I've got Adele on the way, rolling in the deep after the beautiful South. This is Song for, well, whoever. On Nation Easy. I love

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18: Northbound M3 looking slow from the M27 up past Junction 13. M271, queue starts before Nursling heading up to the M27. Whilst the Totten Bypass still queuing westbound to the Rushington roundabout. A326 slowing northbound towards Twiggs Lane. It is busy on Hamble Lane around Portsmouth Road. And the M27 eastbound slowing from Junction 10 heading towards Junction 12 as it is westbound at Junction 12 as well.
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19: 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A scenic 4-minute shuttle across the harbour. It's shorter by water,

0: Shania Twain, you're still the one. I'm going to be honest. Oh, it's Kate on Nation Easy, by the way. Yeah, I need to do that just so I know where I am. But I was going to say, I'm not entirely sure where I am because those 2 hours seem to have gone very, very fast. You know, when you're sat somewhere and you think, I don't remember what happened in the last hour. Anyway, hopefully it was fine for you. It's Kate here at Nation Easy with Michael Jackson on the way. I hope Earth, Wind and Fire as well. Plus, I will do Tuesday's Happy Fact to make your day a little better. Not much, just a bit. Everything is up after the news and the weather. It is apparently almost 8 o'clock.
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12: Top stories this hour. Novelist and politician Lord Geoffrey Archer's died at the age of 86. We're told he passed away suddenly and peacefully at home last night. While the once Tory deputy chairman's political career was overshadowed by scandal and a prison sentence for perjury, he sold more than 300 million books worldwide. And back in 2017, told us how he went about writing them.
13: First and last sentences are so vital and so poignant and so telling. So first pages and last pages get longer than any other part of the book.
12: President Trump says the decision to remove all US bomber aircraft from RAF Fairford in Gloucestershire was in response to a specific threat. The base was at the centre of a suspected terror plot last month. The Tories have promised to invest £10 billion in a new Iron Dome air defence system to protect the UK. Details of the radar, interceptor missiles and counter-drone network are being set out at the party's conference. And Northern Ireland remain unbeaten in the Nations League, but they had to settle for a goalless draw against Georgia.
14: Now for the news across the South. Former Hampshire Chief Constable Scott Chilton has admitted misconduct over an extramarital relationship. He denies another alleged relationship with a female officer and denies abusing his position for a sexual purpose. The Police Standards Tribunal in Eastleigh has been adjourned until Wednesday. More than 10 ferry sailings between Portsmouth and Fishbourne were cancelled on Sunday after a Whitelink vessel was taken out of service for fumigation. The operator says insects, possibly fleas, were found in a passenger lounge on the St. Clair. The ferry will return after treatment and checks. A prolific Southampton shoplifter who took more than £1,100 worth of goods has been jailed for 16 months. 34-year-old Daniel Gregory of No Fixed Abode committed these offences while on a criminal behaviour order. And a man's completed a 223-kilometre walk from Winchester to Canterbury to raise money for the Children's Society. Alexander Adams from Alton set off from Winchester Cathedral and raised more than £1,150.
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14: Any mist and fog will clear, leaving a cloudy day with bright spells this afternoon and highs of 23 Celsius. That's the latest. I'm Caroline Verdon.
0: 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Go on, give it a go. It's Kate at Brecky with Earth, Wind and Fire after Michael Jackson.

The wonderful Earth, Wind and Fire, After the Love Has Gone. Before that, from the album Off the Wall, Rock With You from Michael Jackson. It's Kate with your relaxing favourites at breakfast. Welcome along to Nation Easy Radio. I hope I find you well this morning. If you are, or just a little bit down in the dumps, do not worry, because I have Tuesday's Happy Fact on the way. Yes, to make your day a little better. Not much, just a bit. It's up after Swing Out Sister and Tina Arena on Nation.

0: Swing out, sister. Break out on Nation Easy. It's Kate Weston here with you with Stevie Wonder on the way, George Michael too. And the traffic and travel is on the way very soon, courtesy of Selena Ross. It's time for Tuesday's Happy Fact to make your day a little better. Not much, just a bit. This week, the facts are all about leaders. Yes, and this is a fact. Well, I found it quite interesting. I had no idea. Abraham Lincoln is enshrined in the National Wrestling Hall of Fame, having competed in around 300 matches and only losing once. President Abraham Lincoln. Now, I've seen pictures of him. He does not look like a wrestler, in my eyes anyway. I mean, now, Donald Trump. Ah, now you're talking. Yes, I do get that. Who do you suppose would win in a fight between Donald, I say a fight, a wrestling bout, between Donald and Andy Burnham? Yeah, my money is on Donald. Yes, I think he would sit on him and then probably just smash his glasses. Yeah, he's that sort of guy.
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10: Westbound A27, there's been a three-vehicle accident after the A3M. The queues are back towards Emsworth there. Southbound A3M gridlocked from Waterlooville as a result. Also the M27 eastbound from Hamble Bridge through to Junction 12 is heavy. Northbound M271, the queue starts before Nursling. A326 Totten Western Bypass is very slow southbound. Northbound M3 very busy from the M27 up to Winchester. And we've got queues on the A326 northbound through Dibden.
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0: George Benson, never give up on a good thing. Here at Nation Easy, it's Kate Weston here with you on a Tuesday morning. Do not forget, at just gone 9 o'clock, after the news and your weather, I will have the Stress Busters, an hour of super relaxing favourites. Plus, I will share with the group, I have dodged a bullet. I have been unbelievably stupid. I have done the most ridiculously stupid thing. Yes, as I say, I will share with the group a little later. You will feel very smug afterwards. You will say, well, I'm not as stupid as her. We have more great music on the way. Up next, it's Sacrifice from Elton John.
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5: 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Traffic and travel.
6: In the westbound incident, A27 as you approach Farlington has cleared. It's still very slow back along the Havant bypass. A3M is solid southbound from before Waterlooville. A lot of traffic using the A3 at Widley as well. M27 eastbound, 9 to 12 stays slow. Long delays heading north into Fareham up to Key Street currently. The Titchfield bypass is very slow. Long delays on Hamble Lane in both directions. M271 is solid, as is the A326 at Totton.
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7: 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A scenic 4-minute shuttle across the harbour. It's shorter by water,

0: Roxy Music. Brian Ferry, More Than This on Nation Easy. Yes, from a time when, well, Brian ditched the sequins and the eyeshadow, didn't he? And he donned a suit and a bow tie. Anyway, I digress. I've got John Waite on the way. I've got Luther Vandross on the way. They are kicking off our Stress Busters here at Nation Easy, an hour of super relaxing favourites, which begin after the news and the weather. Nation Easy
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20: Top stories this hour. Former politician turned best-selling author Lord Geoffrey Archer's died at the age of 86. His publisher says he passed away suddenly and peacefully at home yesterday. Mr. Archer's political career was marred by scandal and a prison sentence for perjury. Donald Trump says a specific security threat was behind the withdrawal of US bombers from an RAF base in Gloucestershire.
21: I mean, they didn't fly out by accident. There were some threats, and rather than tempting the enemy, we'll capture the enemy and beat the enemy, but why should we leave him there? So we moved him around a little bit.
20: Fairford was at the centre of a suspected terror plot just over a week ago. The Tories are pledging £10 billion to create a national missile and drones defence system if they return to power. The so-called Britannia Shield would provide interceptor missiles. And Northern Ireland remain unbeaten in the Nations League and top their group with 8 points from 4 games, but they couldn't make their dominance count against Georgia last night as the match finished goalless.
0: Now for the news across the South. Former Hampshire Chief Constable Scott Chilton has admitted misconduct over an extramarital relationship. He denies another alleged relationship with a female officer and denies abusing his position for a sexual purpose. The Police Standards Tribunal in Eastleigh has been adjourned until Wednesday. More than 10 ferry sailings between Portsmouth and Fishbourne were cancelled on Sunday after a Whitelink vessel was taken out of service for fumigation. The operator says insects, possibly fleas, were found in a passenger lounge on the St. Clair. The ferry will return after treatment and checks. A prolific Southampton shoplifter who took more than £1,100 worth of goods has been jailed for 16 months. 34-year-old Daniel Gregory of No Fixed Abode committed these offences while on a criminal behaviour order. And a man's completed a 223-kilometre walk from Winchester to Canterbury to raise money for the Children's Society. Alexander Adams from Alton set off from Winchester Cathedral and raised more than £1,150.
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0: Any mist and fog will clear, leaving a cloudy day with bright spells this afternoon and highs of 23 Celsius. That's the latest. I'm Caroline Verdon.
12: Stress Busters.
4: I do hope you've put the kettle on. It's time for a cuppa, a coffee, a hot chocolate, a cup of tea, whatever you fancy. It's time for the Stress Busters. Luther's on the way after John Waits.

Joe Lama trading love and affection on Nation Easy. Every time I get to the end of that song, I am so desperate to join in with the woo-hoo. Yeah, but thankfully I didn't. Yes, I've spared my blushes. However, I will share some silliness with you because I have dodged a bullet. It's Kate Weston, by the way. I did the most stupid thing the other day. I mean, beyond stupid. If you think you've done some stupid things, I've done a really, really stupid thing. Yes, even more stupid than losing a 50 pence piece in the sand at Boscombe when I was a small child, after my mother told me not to lose my pocket money. I will share with the group. After Sixpence None the Richer and China Black searching on Nation Easy.

0: Sixpence None the Richer, Kiss Me on Nation Easy, one of your stress busters. Welcome along to the show this Tuesday morning. It's Kate Weston with your super relaxing favourites until 10 o'clock. So yes, I did something so stupid. I thought, Kate, honestly. Now, I am a very, very conscientious person. I mean, super conscientious. You will not find anybody more conscientious than me. I'm always issuing instructions, telling people to be careful. And I'm always double checking things and making sure everything is as it should be. So Saturday morning, I'm thinking, oh, I'm going to go out. I'm going to go and see Selena for brunch. And I'm thinking, oh, where are the keys? What have I done with the keys? Oh, the keys aren't where they normally are. OK, maybe they're in my handbag. No, they're not in the handbag. Perhaps they're in the pocket of the clothes I was wearing yesterday. No, they're not in the pocket. Anyway, yes, you guessed it. I opened the front door and there, dangling from the keyhole in the front door, my keys. Yes, my door keys. And they've been there all night. Yes, I could have been murdered in my bed. I mean, seriously, talk about an invitation to a burglar. Yes, I'm going to make it easy for you. Yes, you don't have to try and come in through the window. You can just use the key and let yourself in. They're there, right in the front door. Not only that, dangling is my car key and my car is literally, 5 foot away. Can you believe that? Talking about dodging a bullet, yes. Thankfully, the house was not infiltrated on Friday night and my car is still there. Although, it has to be said, not many people want to nick a Honda Jazz. Anyway, move on, Kate. More stress busters are up for you. I've got Dr. Hook, The Carpenters, and up next, it's Phil Collins.
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0: 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It's always a good idea to breathe. Yes. It's Kate Weston here with your super relaxing favourites. I've got the Stereophonics on the way very soon with Handbags and Glad Rags. 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

0: Richard Marx and Hazard brings us to the end of the show. This Tuesday, I will have another hour of Stress Busters for you at just gone 9 o'clock tomorrow morning. Andy Jackson is waiting in the wings. He will be here just after the news and the weather at 10, and I shall be back at 6 tomorrow morning. Have a lovely rest of Tuesday. Take care. Ta-ta. Nation Easy
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6: The top stories this hour. The Shadow Defence Secretary has insisted there's a very detailed plan behind the Tories' pledge for a new missile defence system. James Cartledge says the £10 billion proposals will include new radar systems and bigger stocks of air defence weapons. Meanwhile, President Trump says the decision to remove all US bomber aircraft from RAF Fairford in Gloucestershire was in response to a specific threat. The base was at the centre of a suspected terror plot last month. Tributes being paid to novelist and politician Lord Geoffrey Archer, who's died at the age of 86. We're told he passed away peacefully at home last night. While the once Tory deputy chairman's political career was overshadowed by scandal and a prison sentence for perjury, he sold more than 300 million books worldwide and back in 2017 told us how he went about writing them.
7: First and last sentences are so vital and so poignant and so telling. So first pages and last pages get longer than any other part of the book.
6: And a new survey has put the Eagles' Hotel California as Britain's greatest driving anthem.
8: Now for the news across the South. Former Hampshire Chief Constable Scott Chilton has admitted misconduct over an extramarital relationship. He denies another alleged relationship with a female officer and denies abusing his position for a sexual purpose. The Police Standards Tribunal in Eastleigh has been adjourned until Wednesday. More than 10 ferry sailings between Portsmouth and Fishbourne were cancelled on Sunday after a Whitelink vessel was taken out of service for fumigation. The operator says insects, possibly fleas, were found in a passenger lounge on the St. Clair. The ferry will return after treatment and checks. A prolific Southampton shoplifter who took more than £1,100 worth of goods has been jailed for 16 months. 34-year-old Daniel Gregory of No Fixed Abode committed these offences while on a criminal behaviour order. And a man's completed a 223-kilometre walk from Winchester to Canterbury to raise money for the Children's Society. Alexander Adams from Alton set off from Winchester Cathedral and raised more than £1,150.
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8: Any mist and fog will clear, leaving a cloudy day with bright spells this afternoon and highs of 23 Celsius. That's the latest. I'm Caroline Verdon.
10: Hello, good morning. This is Andy Jackson here at Nation Easy Radio. Thank you, Kate Weston. Got Kate Bush running up that hill shortly and Barry Manilow. And we'll start this morning with Lionel Richie, All Night Long.

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0: Never knew love like this before from Nation Easy Radio with relaxing favourites all day, including The Police and The Real Thing in a moment. If you're looking for entertainment, Thursday this week, Stitches Comedy Club comes to Mayflower Studios in Southampton. 8 o'clock for the show start. Doors open about an hour earlier on. And my comedy chum, James Alderson, comparing the evening as well with some great stand-up comedy for you on Thursday in Southampton. 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

Every breath you take, I'll be watching you from the police playing on Nation Easy Radio, where it is time for the first question of the day on the All Day Easy Brain Buster. It's a music question, and I'd like to know, please, which artist released the hit Sweet Child O' Mine in 1988? Was it Aerosmith, Bon Jovi, or Guns N' Roses? Is this too easy? We'll do the answer after Christina Perry in 1,000 Years on Nation Easy Radio.

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0: Sad Cafe, Every Day Hurts on Nation Easy Radio with Leanne Rimes coming up in a moment. And the answer to the first question of the day on the All Day Easy Brain Buster, I asked which artist released the hit Sweet Child of Mine in 1988. Was it Aerosmith, Bon Jovi or Guns N' Roses? The correct answer was, everybody shouting, Guns N' Roses.
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22: Top stories this hour. The Conservatives are outlining a £10 billion proposal today to create a new missile defence system. Shadow Defence Secretary James Cartledge says the so-called Britannia Shield would protect the UK against longer range attacks and drone strikes.
23: Hopefully those things are extremely unlikely, but if you look at the world today, there is war in the Middle East, war in Europe. We feel we've got to boost our defence. So we've made this commitment, £10 billion, for a fully integrated missile and defence system to protect the United Kingdom.
22: Critics say the project would require much more investment. Novelist and former politician Lord Geoffrey Archer is being called a master storyteller and an extraordinary human. He died yesterday at the age of 86. Huge protests are taking place across France today, with students demonstrating over what they're calling the chronic underfunding of education. Hundreds of schools have been blocking unaided. And finally, world tennis number one Jannik Sinner will miss the rest of the season due to a knee injury. This year's Wimbledon champion needs to undergo a course of treatment to help with recovery.
0: Now for the news across the South. Scott Chilton, the former chief constable of Hampshire and Isle of Wight Constabulary, has admitted misconduct over an extramarital relationship. He denies another alleged relationship and denies abusing his position as chief constable for a sexual purpose. The tribunal's been adjourned until Wednesday. A man's been jailed for stealing more than £1,000 worth of products from shops across Southampton. Daniel Gregory, who's 34 and of no fixed abode, targeted multiple stores between April and September. He was sentenced to 16 months in prison. Ferry passengers travelling between Portsmouth and Fishbourne faced disruption on Sunday after White Link St Clair was taken out of service. The operator says insects, possibly fleas, were found in a passenger lounge. And a 31-year-old man has completed a two-week walk from Winchester to Canterbury. Alexander Adams followed the Pilgrim's Way, covering 223 kilometres. He's raised more than £1,150 for the Children's Society.
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0: Sunny spells this afternoon with light winds and highs of 23, but expect thick clouds and outbreaks of rain overnight. That's the latest. I'm Caroline Verdon.
1: 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And this number one from 1987.

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0: Mariah Carey, Always Be My Baby, playing on Nation Easy Radio. I remember a colleague of mine in years gone by describing her as a singer who would always sing three or four notes when one would do. Which is not entirely untrue. We got Mr. Broken Wings coming up in a couple of moments. If you're looking for something a little bit cultural, Catherine Jenkins is in town. 25-year anniversary tour coming to the Bournemouth Pavilion the Friday of this week. She's going to be doing all her repertoire that she's done, if you like classical music, with her amazing voice. She's a bit of a national treasure in that kind of field. You can catch Catherine Jenkins on Friday at Bournemouth Pavilion. Loads more ideas of things going on across the south. If that's not your cup of tea, we've got some highbrow stuff and some lowbrow stuff and everything in between on our website. It's nationplayer.com. 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

Crusaders, Street Life from Nation Easy Radio with relaxing favourites all day. And it's time for our next question on the All Day Easy Brain Buster. This is our film and TV round. And I would like to know, please, which BBC crime drama starred Idris Elba hunting a killer called Alice Morgan? Your choices are Hustle, Spooks, or Luther? And the answer, after David Grant and Jackie Graham from Nation Easy Radio.

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0: DJ Sammy, Heaven, the Candlelit Remix. Because we like them like that, nice and easy. Nation Easy Radio, relaxing favourites continue with Kenny Rogers and Dolly Parton off on their Islands in the Stream in a moment. Answer to our film and TV question as well, which BBC crime drama starred Idris Elba hunting a killer called Alice Morgan? Choices were Hustle, Spooks or Luther, and Luther was the correct answer. Nation Easy
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13: The top stories this hour. ASOS customers have received an app notification saying the retailer's been hacked. The message, which flashed up on phones this morning, appears to include a threat to leak customers' information. Reporter Phoebe Southworth has been reading it.
14: Dear ASOS DPO, which stands for Data Protection Officer, and IT, we have fully compromised the Snowflake instance. Engage with us or we will leak it.
13: There's been no response from the company yet. The Conservative leader has played down suggestions her planned air defences would be like Israel's Iron Dome, despite her own party making the comparison in a press release. Kemi Badenoch wants to invest £10 billion in radar and missile systems. Novelist and disgraced politician Geoffrey Archer is being remembered on the same day his final book went on sale. He died last night at 86. And England boss Thomas Tuchel says his players have added another layer to their game by raising their intensity. The Three Lions take on the Czech Republic in the Nations League at Wembley tonight.
15: Now for the news across the South. Scott Chilton, the former chief constable of Hampshire and Isle of Wight Constabulary, has admitted misconduct over an extramarital relationship. He denies another alleged relationship and denies abusing his position as chief constable for a sexual purpose. The tribunal's been adjourned until Wednesday. A man's been jailed for stealing more than £1,000 worth of products from shops across Southampton. Daniel Gregory, who's 34 and of no fixed abode, targeted multiple stores between April and September. He was sentenced to 16 months in prison. Ferry passengers travelling between Portsmouth and Fishbourne faced disruption on Sunday after Whitelink St Clair was taken out of service. The operator says insects, possibly fleas, were found in a passenger lounge. And a 31-year-old man has completed a two-week walk from Winchester to Canterbury. Alexander Adams followed the Pilgrim's Way, covering 223 kilometres. He's raised more than £1,150 for the Children's Society.
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15: Sunny spells this afternoon with light winds and highs of 23, but expect thick clouds and outbreaks of rain overnight. That's the latest. I'm Caroline Verdon.
0: Hello, good afternoon. This is Andy Jackson here at Nation Easy Radio with relaxing favourites all day. On the way, Danny Wilson, Gordon Lightfoot and Catch a Goo Goo.

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0: Wet Wet, Sweet Surrender, playing on Nation Easy Radio with relaxing favourites all day. Got a song coming up from the Beatles in a couple of moments, but not a Lennon and McCartney composition, one that George Harrison wrote from 1969 on the way in a couple of moments. More comedy going on Friday of this week. Lighthouse Pool is the destination for Alfie Moore. 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Fair Cop Alfie apparently has an antidote to the rising crime, the global warming, the AI and the culture wars that are all galloping towards us. They say it's a brilliantly funny evening of comedy from this policeman turned comedian. If you fancy catching that, Friday, Lighthouse Pool at 7:45. 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

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And the All Day Easy Brainbuster sport question for you. It's a multiple choice, they always are. Which horse won the Grand National three times in 1973, 1974 and 1977? Was it Foinaven? Was it Red Rum? Or was it Adenante? Those are your choices. The answer after this.

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0: Tavares, More Than a Woman, playing on Nation Easy Radio. Number one coming up in a couple of seconds from the Backstreet Boys from the late 90s and nominated for 3 Grammys in the year 2000 as well for the Song of the Year, the Best Performance and the Record of the Year. It's the Backstreet Boys on the way in a couple of moments. Let's do the answer to our All Daisy Brainbuster sport question. Which horse won the Grand National 3 times in 1973, 1974 and again in 1977. Your choices were Foinaven, Red Rum or Al Daninti. The correct answer was, we were all shouting it, Red Rum. Nation Easy
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0: Fleetwood Mac, Little Lies from Nation Easy Radio. Just coming up to 1 o'clock. Latest news and weather for the South on the way shortly. Next question on the All Day Easy Brain Buster in about half an hour or so will be on the subject of general knowledge as well, if you want to have a go of that. 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
22: The top stories this hour. Some ASOS customers have received an app notification saying the company has been hacked. In the message, it claims data storage company Snowflake has been fully compromised. Ian Thornton Trump is an IT and cyber expert.
23: It is highly likely that a great deal of personal information would be found in that Snowflake database.
22: The National Crime Agency says it's intercepted a batch of so-called super dinghies, which were on their way to people traffickers in Europe. It says the 25 boats tracked strapped to a shipment at East Midlands Airport could have been used to move 1,700 people across the channel. The Conservatives will outline a £10 billion proposal to create a new missile defence system. Shadow Defence Secretary James Cartledge says the so-called Britannia Shield would protect the UK against longer-range attacks and drone strikes. Critics say the project would require much more investment. A novelist and former politician Lord Geoffrey Archer has been called a master storyteller and an extraordinary human. He died yesterday at 86.
0: Now for the news across the South. Scott Chilton, the former chief constable of Hampshire and Isle of Wight Constabulary, has admitted misconduct over an extramarital relationship. He denies another alleged relationship and denies abusing his position as chief constable for a sexual purpose. The tribunal has been adjourned until Wednesday. A man's been jailed for stealing more than £1,000 worth of products from shops across Southampton. Daniel Gregory, who's 34 and of no fixed abode, targeted multiple stores between April and September. He was sentenced to 16 months in prison. Ferry passengers travelling between Portsmouth and Fishbourne faced disruption on Sunday after Whitelink St Clair was taken out of service. The operator says insects, possibly fleas, were found in a passenger lounge. And a 31-year-old man has completed a two-week walk from Winchester to Canterbury. Alexander Adams followed the Pilgrim's Way, covering 223 kilometres. He's raised more than £1,150 for the Children's Society.
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0: Sunny spells this afternoon with light winds and highs of 23, but expect thick clouds and outbreaks of rain overnight. That's the latest. I'm Caroline Verdon.
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0: Celine Dion, All By Myself on Nation Easy Radio. Relaxing favourites all day. And more of them coming up, like the Hughes Corporation, the Style Council and Michael Jackson as well. Saturday, 10th of October, we've got the Magic of the Bee Gees at Bournemouth Pavilion with a spectacular tribute show they will be doing. How Deep Is Your Love, Staying Alive and Night Fever and all the rest. You can catch that at the Pavilion in Bournemouth on Saturday this coming weekend. And more ideas of things to do and see across the South as well on our website, nationplayer.com. 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

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Relaxing favourites all day. And our general knowledge round of the All Day Easy Brain Buster. I'd like to know, please, out of these three, which is the hottest: chili pepper, ghost pepper, scorpion pepper, or the Carolina Reaper? Those are your choices. The answer after this. Style Council. And you're the best thing from Nation.

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0: Christina Aguilera, Beautiful, playing on Nation Easy Radio. Another relaxing favourite coming up from Spandau Ballet in a couple of moments, and the answer as well to our general knowledge question on the all-day Easy Brainbuster. What is the world's hottest chili pepper? Ghost pepper, scorpion pepper, or Carolina Reaper? Well, according to the Guinness Book of World Records, the hottest of them all is the Carolina Reaper.
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0: This is Nation Easy Radio, the home of Kate Weston at breakfast and relaxing favourites all day like Lenny Kravitz. More coming up in a couple of moments. Final question on the All Day Easy Brainbuster as well is the round we call the tricky one. That's all still to come after the latest news and weather for the South. Next at 2. 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
2: Hiya, Kenny the Hamster here, proud pet of Doug and Carol. Hey up, looks like my mum Carol's off out with the girls again. I tell you, since she took that quick NHS Healthy Choices quiz, she's drinking less, but going out more. 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
14: Try not to panic. There's nothing been confirmed. If you are repeating your passwords, don't do that. Maybe just change all your passwords. I wouldn't delete the app for now. Let them handle it, but I certainly wouldn't try and do my own sleuth work.
13: The online retailer says it's aware of the problem. A seventh man's been arrested by police investigating a suspected terror plot near RAF Fairford. The 22-year-old British national was taken into custody in Westminster in central London. Six suspects have been released on bail after three vans were stopped near the airbase in Gloucestershire. And 1,800 high schools in France are either disrupted or blockaded as thousands of students protest. They claim schools are underfunded, teachers are leaving the profession and buildings are dilapidated.
15: Now for the news across the South. Scott Chilton, the former chief constable of Hampshire and Isle of Wight Constabulary, has admitted misconduct over an extramarital relationship. He denies another alleged relationship and denies abusing his position as chief constable for a sexual purpose. The tribunal's been adjourned until Wednesday. A man's been jailed for stealing more than £1,000 worth of products from shops across Southampton. Daniel Gregory, who's 34 and of no fixed abode, targeted multiple stores between April and September. He was sentenced to 16 months in prison. Ferry passengers travelling between Portsmouth and Fishbourne faced disruption on Sunday after Whitelink St Clair was taken out of service. The operator says insects, possibly fleas, were found in a passenger lounge. And a 31-year-old man has completed a two-week walk from Winchester to Canterbury. Alexander Adams followed the Pilgrim's Way, covering 223 kilometres. He's raised more than £1,150 for the Children's Society.
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15: Sunny spells this afternoon with light winds and highs of 23, but expect thick clouds and outbreaks of rain overnight. That's the latest. I'm Caroline Verdon.
0: Hello, good afternoon to you. 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

0: Foreigner. I Want to Know What Love Is, playing on Nation Easy Radio, where we are wishing on a star with Rose Royce in a couple of moments. Looking ahead towards the end of the month as well, our very own Gary Parker is hosting another one of his charity fun quizzes. This one's going to be at the Paxton Pub at the Sir Joseph Paxton in Locks Heath, Wednesday 28th of October, raising money for Abby's Heroes, who support children, teenagers, young adults and their families, including bereaved families at UHS, Southampton's General Hospital. Great cause, great evening of entertainment lined up as well with our own Gary Parker, Wednesday the 28th of October at the Sir Joseph Paxton in Locks Heath.
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Dimash and the Rhythm of the Night, playing on Nation Easy Radio. Relaxing favourites continue with Andy Williams and Keen in a moment. And the final question of the day on the all-day Easy Brain Buster. It's a round we call the Tricky One. This is geography, actually. I don't know how strong you are on geography. I was gazing out of the window most of the time, if I'm honest, at school. Which country has the most neighbours is the question. So how many, you know, which country's got the more countries around it than any other? Is it Brazil? Is it Russia, or is it China? Answer after Keen on Nation Easy.

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0: Andy Williams, Can't Get Used to Losing You from Nation Easy Radio. We've got Beverly Craven coming up in a moment. Final question of the day as well was the tricky one on the All Day Easy Brain Buster. Which country has the most neighbours? Was it Brazil, Russia or China? I would have guessed Russia. I would have been wrong. The correct answer was China, with 14 neighbouring countries around it.
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0: Robert De Niro's Waiting from Bananarama on Nation Easy Radio. That is your lot from me, Andy Jackson. Thank you for your company. I will be back again tomorrow, bright and early at 10 o'clock, right after Kate Weston at breakfast. She's even brighter and even earlier than I am with her weekday breakfast show from 6 o'clock every weekday morning. Latest news of weather for the South next at 3. Then it's Stuart McGinley's Go on The Drive Time. Nation Easy
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14: The top stories this hour. Counter-terror police have made a further arrest in the investigation into a suspected terror plot at RAF Fairford. A 22-year-old British man has been detained in London. Six men in their 20s remain on police bail over the incident in Gloucestershire. Some ASOS customers have received alerts on their phones claiming that the online retailer has been hacked. The company says it's aware of the problem. The Met Police has put conditions on a pro-Palestine student protest planned for tomorrow, the 7th of October, in central London. It's going to be the anniversary of the attack by Hamas on Israel in 2023. The police force has warned anyone breaching the conditions could be arrested. Safety upgrades of an A road that's been described as the most deadly in Northern Ireland can begin after a court overturned a block on its development. More than 50 people have been killed on the A5 since 2006. And in the tennis, Carlos Alcaraz has won the Japan Open. He beat Yuri Lehechka in straight sets.
15: Now for the news across the South. A former Hampshire Police Chief Constable has admitted misconduct over an extramarital relationship whilst he was in the post. Scott Chilton denies other allegations made against him. The Police Standards Tribunal in Eataly has been adjourned until Wednesday. 16 months in prison is how long a repeat shoplifter who targeted multiple shops in Southampton will be jailed for. 34-year-old Daniel Gregory of No Fixed Abode took more than £1,100 worth of goods between April and September this year. More than 10 Portsmouth after Fishbourne ferry crossings were cancelled on Sunday after insects were found on board the St. Clair. White Link says the insects may have come from a pet travelling on the ferry. The vessel is being fumigated and cleaned before returning to service. And a man who started a fundraising walk at Winchester Cathedral has completed the 223-kilometre journey to Canterbury. Alexander Adams sets off on the 12th of September and has raised more than £1,150 for the Children's Society. He said he was motivated by seeing the struggles faced by some children.
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15: Sunny spells and cloudy skies this afternoon with highs of 21, and it'll turn wetter tomorrow. That's the latest. I'm Brad Hardware.
0: Hello, good afternoon. Stuart here at Nation Easy Radio with another afternoon of your relaxing favourites. Coming up, the Commodores after George Michael and the title track from his first solo album.

Relaxing favourites for the South. That's a gorgeous song, isn't it? Pointer Sisters at Nation Easy Radio and The Slow Hand. And that kind of sets the tone for Stress Busters tonight. Not a whole hour of songs about hands, but we're just slowing things down after your busy Tuesday. That's this evening to finish off Drive Time. Coming up, Ace of Base and their debut after the chairman of the board and...

0: Ace of Base at Nation Easy Radio and All That She Wants. Maybe £725,000. Yes, details on the way shortly of how you can change your life with a single text message. And Selena will also have the latest travel all throughout drive time this afternoon. We'll get the next update in around about 20 minutes. And if you do see a problem somewhere, the travel hotline is open right now. 0333 311 1050. And coming up in a moment, Simply Red.
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0: REO Speedwagon at Nation Easy Radio and Can't Fight This Feeling. And before that, Simply Red's A New Flame. They've got more live shows next year for the Summer Funk Tour for 2027. And they'll be appearing at Gunnersbury Park in London. That'll be on Friday, the 13th of August. Now, on the way here very soon, it's Aha and Take On These Roads. Make me a
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0: Nation Easy Radio with relaxing favourites for the South, James Morrison and The Wonderful World. Well, the weather is all set to change tomorrow. When you wake up first thing on Wednesday, it's going to be wet across the South with some heavy rain and a moderate breeze, and you're going to notice the temperatures as well. Highs for Wednesday, only 16 degrees, and a chilly night tomorrow with a low of 6 as well. So a real hint of autumn coming our way. We're not used to it, are we, after the amazing summer we've had with those high temperatures? It'll be a distant memory before we know it. Now, coming up very soon, we'll get the latest on the roads with Selena.
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15: Good afternoon. Heading out of Southampton, looking very slow again to the Rushington roundabout from Redbridge, the A35. Congestion on Ringwood Road both ways in Totton. And the M271 very slow northbound. Also the A326 at Marchwood. Slowing again to Twiggs Lane, particularly from Dibden. M3 southbound's been quite busy through Junction 5 for Hook. Brockhurst Road into Gosport is slowing, the A32. And it's slow out of Salisbury A30. That's through the roadworks there on London Road.
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0: 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Stuart here with your relaxing favourites across the south, and we are the home of Kate Weston at breakfast. She's back here tomorrow morning for your Wednesday, including the news, weather and travel, and Stress Busters to finish off your Wednesday morning between 9 and 10. It's going to be a wet one as well tomorrow, so of course the latest travel will be very important. Coming up very shortly for this afternoon, we'll get the latest headline news and weather for 4 o'clock at Nation Easy Radio.
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16: The top stories this hour. Police have made a further arrest over the incident at RAF Fairford. A 22-year-old British man has been detained in London on suspicion of preparing terrorist acts. Six men in their 20s remain on police bail over the incident at the Gloucestershire Air Base. Many ASOS customers have been sent a threatening notification on their phones as the online retailer appears to have been hacked. Shares in the company have dropped sharply as a result. A Scottish childminder has admitted leaving more than 20 children in her care alone and unsupervised. 55-year-old Amanda Mathewson pleaded guilty to neglect and abandoning the children and will be sentenced next month. Around 50% of schools in France are closed today as students storm the streets to protest in multiple cities. They're angry about issues like overcrowded classrooms, rats, old buildings and staffing shortages. And Glenn Close is joining the cast of Jesus Christ Superstar in London's West End. The Fatal Attraction star will play King Herod opposite Sam Ryder as Jesus for the show's final week in January.
8: Now for the news across the south, a former Hampshire Police Chief Constable has admitted misconduct over an extramarital relationship whilst he was in the post. Scott Chilton denies other allegations made against him. The Police Standards Tribunal in Eataly has been adjourned until Wednesday. 16 months in prison is how long a repeat shoplifter who targeted multiple shops in Southampton will be jailed for. 34-year-old Daniel Gregory of No Fixed Abode took more than £1,100 worth of goods between April and September this year. More than 10 Portsmouth to Fishbourne ferry crossings were cancelled on Sunday after insects were found on board the St Clair. White Link says the insects may have come from a pet travelling on the ferry. The vessel is being fumigated and cleaned before returning to service. And a man who started a fundraising walk at Winchester Cathedral has completed the 223-kilometre journey to Canterbury. Alexander Adams sets off on the 12th of September and has raised more than £1,150 for the Children's Society. He said he was motivated by seeing the struggles faced by some children.
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8: Sunny spells and cloudy skies this afternoon with highs of 21, and it will turn wetter tomorrow. That's the latest. I'm Brad Hardware.
0: Hello, good afternoon. Stuart here at Nation Easy Radio with another hour of your relaxing favourites coming up, including Supertramp after Elton John.

Supertramp, Give a Little Bit at Nation Easy Radio. And Elton John's sad songs say so much. And he said recently in an interview with Hello Magazine that his life has never been better. Good to see he's in a good place. He says that sobriety is one of his proudest achievements as he celebrates 36 years of staying off the sauce. Well done, Elton John. And rumours of a new album as well for 2027. In fact, I think more than rumours, I think he's pretty much said that's what he's up to. Coming up here very shortly, it's the debut million seller for Whitney after Macy Gray.

0: Saving All My Love For You, it's Whitney at Nation Easy Radio with relaxing favourites. I bet that one's been played at a few wedding receptions as a first dance. Speaking of which, there are a lot of celebrity weddings on this day in the archive. 6th of October, 1978, ABBA members Benny and Annie Freed got married. 1991, Elizabeth Taylor was at it for the 8th time. This time she got married to construction worker Larry Fatensky. And 2004, Britney married Kevin Federline. Sadly, though, they were only to stay together for a couple of years. Now, on the way here very shortly, more relaxing favourites at Nation Easy Radio for Tuesday's drive time, including a gorgeous song from Suzanne Vega, Luca, and The Temptations and the title track from a movie starring Macaulay Culkin.
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5: Good afternoon, heading out of Southampton, looking very slow again to the Rushington roundabout from Redbridge, the A35. Congestion on Ringwood Road both ways in Totton, and the M271 very slow northbound, also the A326 at Marchwood, slowing again to Twiggs Lane, particularly from Dibden. M3 southbound's been quite busy through Junction 5 for Hook. Brockhurst Road into Gosport is slowing, the A32, and it's slow out of Salisbury A30. That's through the roadworks there on London Road.
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0: Suzanne Vega and Luca at Nation Easy Radio with your relaxing favourites. So as I mentioned earlier on, ABBA members Benny and Annie Fried got married on this day, 1978. So we'll play one of their famous breakup songs in a minute. Make me a
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0: I know, I'm such a romantic, aren't I? Now, this is a phone call we would all love to get, telling you that your life's just changed to the tune of 700 grand. That's exactly what happened to David on Friday afternoon.
2: I am flabbergasted. I want to scream. That is incredible.
0: So why did he decide to play?
3: 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I entered, I don't know, there was no reason. I just heard the amount and I was like, oh, that'd be lovely, that'll buy the dream house. And I just entered on my whim.
0: He'll be so glad he did. Congratulations, David. Now, you've got the chance to win even more money. 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

0: B40 and Red Red Wine at Nation Easy Radio. Stuart here with your relaxing favourites all across the south. Hope you're okay then for today. The weather is going to change a bit tomorrow. We're all going to notice this when we step out in the morning. We'll see some heavy rain around. It's going to be breezy, a real taste of autumn, and the temperatures are dropping because of a northerly wind. Highs for tomorrow of just 16 degrees and a low of 6 for tomorrow night. Thankfully, though, signs things will become less chilly as we go towards the weekend, but still the risk of some rain. We still need a lot more of it, don't we? Coming up in just a moment here at Drive Time, we'll get the latest travel with Selena, and then from Wales, the only hit for Donna Lewis.
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5: Still some long delays heading out of Southampton queues along Millbrook Road through Redbridge, heading along to the Totten Bypass and onto the Rushington Roundabout. Meanwhile, southbound A326, the Totten Western Bypass, that's looking very slow. Long delays into Eastleigh, Southampton Road and Lee Road. Also looking slow on the M27 if you're travelling eastbound towards Junction 12 onto the A27. Was a broken down vehicle at Farlington, looks like it's been cleared.
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0: 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And you're very welcome as well, whatever you're doing. 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
12: The top stories at this hour. Shares in ASOS have dropped after many customers were sent a threatening notification on their phones suggesting the online retailer has been hacked. The company says they don't believe payment details have been accessed. Cyber expert Aidan Sinnott says the situation still remains unclear.
13: Threat actors have at least got access to that push notification system, and they claim they've compromised the Snowflake instance. And Snowflake is a platform that lots of retailers use to store data and customer data. What we don't know at the moment is whether any of that data has been accessed, whether these claims are genuine.
12: Two boys aged 12 and 14 have been arrested on suspicion of arson after a fire tore through a residential building in Nottingham. There are no reports of injuries, but several roads remain closed throughout the morning and tram services were suspended. And Britain's electricity system operator has asked power firms to have more backup generation ready for this evening. NESO says it is a routine precautionary step and insists there's no risk to supplies.
14: Now for the news across the South. A former Hampshire Police Chief Constable has admitted misconduct over an extramarital relationship whilst he was in the post. Scott Chilton denies other allegations made against him. The Police Standards Tribunal in Eastleigh has been adjourned until Wednesday. 16 months in prison is how long a repeat shoplifter who targeted multiple shops in Southampton will be jailed for. 34-year-old Daniel Gregory of No Fixed Abode took more than £1,100 worth of goods between April and September this year. More than 10 Portsmouth to Fishbourne ferry crossings were cancelled on Sunday after insects were found on board the St Clair. White Link says the insects may have come from a pet travelling on the ferry. The vessel is being fumigated and cleaned before returning to service. And a man who started a fundraising walk at Winchester Cathedral has completed the 223-kilometre journey to Canterbury. Alexander Adams sets off on the 12th of September and has raised more than £1,150 for the Children's Society. He said he was motivated by seeing the struggles faced by some children.
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14: Sunny spells and cloudy skies this afternoon with highs of 21, and it'll turn wetter tomorrow. That's the latest. I'm Brad Hardware.
0: Hello, good evening. Stuart here at Nation Easy Radio with another hour of relaxing favourites coming right up, including Hot Chocolate after Michael Jackson.

Nation Easy Radio at drive time with hot chocolate. Everyone's a winner. Ooh, that reminds me, this weekend we've got the South Coast Derby, haven't we? Sunday, as Southampton host Portsmouth. They're friends from up the M27. That's going to be a bit fruity, isn't it? 12 o'clock, by the way, the kickoff, and there will be restrictions around the stadium to bear in mind. Now, looking at other things going on, and for tonight and also tomorrow, Moulin Rouge, the musical, continues at Mayflower Theatre in Southampton, if you fancy that. And also this evening, Steve Hackett with the Best of Genesis and Solo Gems at Bournemouth Pavilion. And right on cue...

0: Jennifer Page and Crush at Nation Easy Radio with your relaxing favourites across the South. Thank you for choosing us tonight. And you can take us on the go on the Nation Player app, by the way. 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Coming up in a moment, whatever you're up to today, we'll see how the roads are looking with Selena, and then back to the 80s we go with Nick Kershaw.
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13: Lengthy delays still heading out of Southampton this evening. Millbrook Road West crawling along through Redbridge to the Rushington roundabout. As a result, a long southbound delay on the M271. A lot of traffic coming off the M27 at Junction 2 instead. So the A326 is very slow southbound to the A35. Coming off the M27, Junction 7 and 8 is congested. Eastbound busy at Junction 12. Slow at works at Fortin Road, Gosport A32. And it's slow on Hambledon Road, south of Hambledon.
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14: 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A scenic 4-minute shuttle across the harbour. It's shorter by water,

0: wonderful song from Fleetwood Mac. And Say You Love Me at Nation Easy Radio, relaxing favourites all across the South. And on the way very shortly, something from Kate Bush, which is an absolute masterpiece, where it's all about a rainmaking machine. And I think it's going to work, because tomorrow it's going to be wet. Make me a
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0: Now, at the end of this week, somebody won't care about the weather because they'll be too busy celebrating the fact that they've now received 725 grand in their bank account, and they'll be looking in disbelief at their banking app. Imagine if that's you. 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

0: Two great British female icons, Kate Bush, Cloud Busting, and there's Adele, and Make You Feel My Love at Nation Easy Radio with relaxing favourites across the South. Thank you for choosing us tonight. So still to come, Stress Busters this evening between 6 and 7. Tim Allen tonight for your Tuesday evening, and then at 10 o'clock for 2 hours, we have world-class relaxing favourites with Duncan Barks. And you can choose your favourite too in the nightcap. 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We'll see how the roads are looking next with Selena, and then a beautiful song from the voice of Chicago.
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12: Extensive delays out of Southampton from Mountbatten Way all the way through to the Rushington roundabout. M271 is solid both ways, whilst the A326 very slow southbound from junction 2 of the M27. Forter Road, Gosport Works, A32 causing a few delays. Very slow northbound through High Post, A345, and through Works, A30 London Road, Salisbury.
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12: The top stories this hour. Online clothing shop ASOS says customers' card details and passwords don't seem to have been affected by what it's called unauthorised activity. It's after some users were sent a notification from the retail giant's app this morning claiming it had been hacked. The French Prime Minister has been addressing the unrest in his country's schools and says all classes will be suspended until Friday. Police are clashing with protesters in multiple cities and firing tear gas as demonstrations about education conditions become more violent. Counter-terror police have made a seventh arrest in connection with an incident which took place close to RAF Fairford 9 days ago. A 22-year-old British man has been detained in London on suspicion of preparation of terrorist acts. Six men remain on bail. And Ruth Jones and James Corden's new comedy series The Choir has been announced by Apple TV+. It's their first project together since Gavin and Stacey, the finale.
13: Now for the news across the South. A former Hampshire Police Chief Constable has admitted misconduct over an extramarital relationship whilst he was in the post. Scott Chilton denies other allegations made against him. The Police Standards Tribunal in Eastleigh has been adjourned until Wednesday. 16 months in prison is how long a repeat shoplifter who targeted multiple shops in Southampton will be jailed for. 34-year-old Daniel Gregory of No Fixed Abode took more than £1,100 worth of goods between April and September this year. More than 10 Portsmouth Yarmouth to Fishbourne ferry crossings were cancelled on Sunday after insects were found on board the St Clair. White Link says the insects may have come from a pet travelling on the ferry. The vessel is being fumigated and cleaned before returning to service. And a man who started a fundraising walk at Winchester Cathedral has completed the 223-kilometre journey to Canterbury. Alexander Adams sets off on the 12th of September and has raised more than £1,150 for the Children's Society. He said he was motivated by seeing the struggles faced by some children.
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13: Sunny spells and cloudy skies this afternoon with highs of 21, and it'll turn wetter tomorrow. That's the latest. I'm Brad Hardware.
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0: Hello, good evening. I'm Stuart McGinley. Thanks for choosing Nation Easy Radio. Got some wonderful songs coming up, including the Connells after Gloria Estefan here, and Don't Want to Lose You.

I love that. Connells, their only hit, 74, 75 at Nation Easy Radio with relaxing favourites across the South. Stuart here with Stress Busters. And Madonna's Power of Goodbye, one of those songs you don't tend to hear very often from the Material Girl, plays after Peaches and Herb. This is so smooth. Reunited.

0: Well, we don't tend to hear Madonna doing slower songs these days. That's gorgeous, though, isn't it? Power of Goodbye from Madonna at Nation Easy Radio, relaxing favourites for the South, and along with Taylor Swift, very much swept the board at this year's MTV VMAs. Now, stay right there. I've got more relaxing favourites on the way very soon, including someone who reportedly earned £77 million in a single year, and the song I'm about to play you is probably partly responsible for that huge windfall. It's all coming up after the travel. Nation Easy
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20: Lengthy delays out of Southampton to the Rushington roundabout, slow from Millbrook Road. Their M271 very slow southbound, and it's looking very congested throughout Nursling. As a result, a lot of traffic coming off junction 2 of the M27, heading south on the A326. And the A345 very slow northbound through High Post.
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21: 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It's shorter by water,

0: Did you spot Mick Jagger on the backing vocals? Carly Simon at Nation Easy Radio. And You're So Vain and Rushing Around Everywhere, it's Paula Abdul. And if that's you this tea time, we will see how the roads are looking in just a second with Selena. And stay right here, because we'll try and keep you calm with more relaxing favourites before seven, including Deacon Blue and Alicia Keys.
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5: Still running very slowly out of Southampton from Millbrook all the way through to the Rushington roundabout. M271 solid both ways. There are queues into Nursling. And the A326 very busy coming off junction 2 of the M27 heading down to the A35. Still busy coming off the M27 at junction 7, Hedge End.
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0: The album Waking Up the Neighbours went to number one this very week, 35 years ago, and it featured that award-winning song, Bryan Adams' Everything I Do, I Do It For You, which also topped the charts in something like 30-odd countries around the world. Phenomenal. And that is Stress Busters for tonight. Thank you very much for listening. I'm Stuart McGinley. Back here tomorrow from 3 o'clock for Drive Time, and over on Nation Radio South in just over an hour, with another great artist in the Hall of Fame, one of the bestsellers of the noughties, Dido. We'll be featuring songs from her all throughout the show. And next here, more relaxing favourites for your Tuesday in the very capable hands of Tim Allen at Nation Easy Radio. Have a great night. Nation Easy
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12: The top stories this hour. Online clothes shop ASOS has admitted that some customers' personal information may have been accessed in a hack of its app. The company confirmed an unauthorized notification was sent to users earlier today with a warning that data would be leaked. Protesters in Paris have clashed with riot police as thousands of students take to the streets to call for improved education funding. France's Prime Minister says classes across France will be suspended from tomorrow morning until Friday as a result. A man's admitted murdering his wife, whose body was found in a freezer at their West Yorkshire home in March. 45-year-old David Barraclough's pleaded guilty to killing Carolan, who was 37, in Horbury. A Scottish childminder has admitted leaving more than 20 children in her care alone and unsupervised. 55-year-old Amanda Matthewson pleaded guilty to neglect and abandoning the children and will be sentenced next month. And the Emmy Awards show will be shown on Prime Video from next year. The Television Academy has struck a 6-year deal with the streaming platform.
13: Now for the news across the South. A former Hampshire Police Chief Constable has admitted misconduct over an extramarital relationship whilst he was in the post. Scott Chilton denies other allegations made against him. The Police Standards Tribunal in Eastleigh has been adjourned until Wednesday. 16 months in prison is how long a repeat shoplifter who targeted multiple shops in Southampton will be jailed for. 34-year-old Daniel Gregory of No Fixed Abode took more than £1,100 worth of goods between April and September this year. More than 10 Portsmouth Yarmouth to Fishbourne ferry crossings were cancelled on Sunday after insects were found on board the St Clair. White Link says the insects may have come from a pet travelling on the ferry. The vessel is being fumigated and cleaned before returning to service. And a man who started a fundraising walk at Winchester Cathedral has completed the 223-kilometre journey to Canterbury. Alexander Adams sets off on the 12th of September and has raised more than £1,150 for the Children's Society. He said he was motivated by seeing the struggles faced by some children.
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13: Sunny spells and cloudy skies this afternoon with highs of 21, and it'll turn wetter tomorrow. That's the latest. I'm Brad Hardware.
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I've got that on vinyl in the loft somewhere. Might be worth something. What do you reckon? A couple of pounds? Maybe five? Maybe nothing at all. Anyway, great tune. And that's why we play it here at Nation Easy Radio Tuesday evening. With me, Tim Allen, and this now from the Bee Gees on Nation Easy Radio.

0: Now that is a relaxing favourite. Oh yes, Beautiful South on Nation Easy Radio and a little time. Tim Allen here on your Tuesday evening. Plenty more great tunes coming up and the chance for you to get your hands on lots of lovely cash. Make me a
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1: Baby, I Love Your Way on the evening show. Quick mention for this, the Osborne House 5K fun run coming up Sunday 1st of November at Osborne House Estate, East Cowes. A scenic 5K run, jog or walk through the historic grounds of Queen Victoria's former home. Open to all abilities. If you're taking part in that, then good luck. Hope you have a nice time. Coming up next on the show, great tune from Elton John on Nation Easy Radio.
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0: 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Wonderful start to your day on these rather foggy mornings. 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

That's a nice happy song, isn't it? Fairground Attraction and Perfect on the home of relaxing favourites on this Tuesday evening. 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

0: Elvis, of course, and Can't Help Falling in Love on Nation Easy Radio. Welcome along. Do hope you're enjoying the tunes. I'm Tim Allen here until 10 o'clock tonight. Then it's Duncan Barks for a couple of hours off Stress Busters. And don't forget to join Kate in the morning when you wake up anytime between 6 and 10 for a fantastic start to your day here at Nation Easy Radio. 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
0: Right, 9 o'clock, back to the tunes we go. Got some great tunes lined up for you. Phil Collins, Ace, and up next, here she is, it's Dolly Parton.

Nation Easy Radio with Phil Collins and A Groovy Kind of Love. Petula Clark did a version of that song, which I don't think I've ever heard. Have to give it a play one of these evenings. Welcome along. This is Nation Easy Radio, relaxing favourites across the South, and Al Green. I'm so tired.

0: Nation, Easy Radio, Gabrielle and Dreams. Always frustrating, isn't it, when you wake up halfway through a dream and wonder what happened next. You never find out. Welcome along. This is The Evening Show. I've got Daryl Hall and John Oates coming up very soon. But first of all, the chance for you to win lots and lots and lots of cash. Make me a
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0: Nation Easy Radio with Adrian Gervitz from 1982, peaked at number 8 and classic here on the evening show. Things happening around the south. They've got Fabulous Fungi on Brownsea Island from now until the 17th of October. And Nature and Fungi, take your pick. Focus walks, talks on the island run by local wildlife and conservation organisations. And you might even see a red squirrel if you're lucky, you never know.
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0: Nation, Easy Radio, big tune from 1985 from Pet Shop Boys and West End Girls, wrapping up my bit for this evening. I'll be back tomorrow, same time, 7 till 10 on the evening show for Wednesday. 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
0: Thank you, Tim Allen, for the last 3 hours, and hello from me, Duncan Barks. We are stress-busting through until midnight with a song from David Gray, but first, a classic from Prince.
13: Nation.

This is Nation Easy Radio. It's Stressbusters for a Tuesday night. Great stressbusting songs to round off your day. And there goes Van Morrison. Have I told you lately? If you're a Van the Man fan, he is touring at the moment. A lot of the gigs are sold out, but I've had a quick look online. And depending on where you're listening in the south, you're either going to have to go eastwards or westwards. Van Morrison is playing the Princess Theatre in Torquay later this month on the 28th of October. So you'd have to go westwards for that, and if you fancy going eastwards and heading to Brighton, he's doing two nights on the 30th and 31st of this month at the Brighton Dome, if you fancy seeing Van Morrison live. You also heard David Gray, This Year's Love and Prince and Purple Rain here at Nation Easy Radio.

0: This is Nation Easy Radio, home of relaxing favourites across the South with Air Supply, All Out of Love, Janet Jackson, That's the Way Love Goes. We have a couple of nightcap song selections tonight on Stress Busters. In the next hour, it's the choice of Kerry in Winchester, but in around 10 minutes' time, it's the choice of Kate in Bracklesham Bay. A great song from Kate. It is here after music from Chris Isaak and also Desiree.
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Desiree, Feel So High at Nation Easy Radio. Before that, a great late night track from Chris Isaak and the very laid back and haunting Wicked Game. We do something called Nightcap Song Selections here on Stress Busters, Monday, Tuesday, Wednesday and Thursday nights, normally around 10:30 and 11:30. 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

0: Rap song selection chosen by Kate in Brackelsham Bay. In the next hour, it's the choice of Kerry in Winchester with her Nightcap. I'm Duncan Barks. We are stress busting through until midnight here at Nation Easy Radio with Paul Young next.
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0: It's Duncan here, a Nation Easy Radio, lined up for you stress-busting songs from Olivia Newton-John and Michael Jackson. But first, a spot of Dirty Dancing.

Grease soundtrack, Olivia Newton-John, hopelessly devoted to you here at Nation Easy Radio. Also Michael Jackson, One Day in Your Life. And we had Eric Carmen, of course, from the movie Dirty Dancing. It was Hungry Eyes. I hope your Tuesday's not been too bad. If it has been, stick with me through until midnight. Great stress-busting songs here at Nation Easy Radio with Atlantic Star lined up. But first, a song from Labby Siffrey. And it's one of those great songs that if you're going through a bit of a challenge in life, you need to conquer something that life has thrown at you. I think it's a perfect song to soundtrack that particular challenging moment. It's Labby Siffrey and Something Inside So Strong at Nation Easy Radio.

0: 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Nation Easy Radio with Atlantic Star, that's Secret Lovers. This hour's Nightcap song selection is chosen by Kerry in Winchester. We will sort out Kerry's song in around 10 minutes' time here on Stressbusters. That's after music from George Michael, and I think it's fair to say Whitney Houston's biggest selling song. It's here next.
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really was a musical genius, wasn't he? George Michael, One More Try, here at Nation Easy Radio and Stressbusters for a Tuesday night across the South. You also heard Whitney Houston, I Will Always Love You, her big song, of course, from the soundtrack to the film The Bodyguard. What year was that then? 1992. I know, it seems like only yesterday. Let's sort out this hour's Nightcap song selection, chosen by Kerry in Winchester, who got in contact using WhatsApp. You can do the same. The WhatsApp number is 07740938500. Kerry in Winchester choosing this from the Carpenters. I love this. 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

0: We are stress busting through until midnight here at Nation Easy Radio with Kylie Minogue, Put Yourself in My Place, and before that, The Carpenters, and the song Superstar, chosen by Kerry in Winchester. 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More Nightcaps tomorrow night on Stress Busters at around 10:30 and 11:30. I'm Duncan. We are stress busting here at Nation Easy Radio with a song from Boy George in a few moments' time.
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0: Coldplay and Trouble, wrapping up Stress Busters tonight here at Nation Easy Radio. Just a reminder, Kate Weston is here in the morning at 6 a.m. with The Breakfast Show, relaxing favourites to start your Wednesday across the South, and of course Selena Ross with the travel. Kate and Selena here at 6 in the morning. I've been Duncan Barks. I'm back here tomorrow night from 10. Whatever you're doing, have a safe night.
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